all those to me and me. Well, I ain't bragging, it's understood. 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